0: We're sorry, the number you have reached is not in service. Please check the number or try your call again. This is a recording.
1: Hi, あなた元気ですか？私はロサンゼルスも1週間目でだいぶ慣れてきました。
2: 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After hours. After hours.

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2: You.
0: No, thank you.
2: Let's talk.
0: What about?
2: You.
0: No, thank you.
2: Let's talk.

I was hesitant at first, thinking ain't the right time. Eggshell hearts just cracked, crying on the train. Fearful of the facts, sorrows and the morals and the Chinatown whispers that would obviously be muttered by the dogs. Compassion I don't like, just heart filled with runner beans and feet like in running shoes. And yes, it was just you and me to fly. Trapdoors abound, no turning round. Set

a follower. This time I got a follower. 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

0: one somebody is even surprised. This just another day's news. We only have ourselves to lose.
1: Gray. During the rationing time.
2: Sıra var, lütfen af dıra var.

0: disguise like when you were young?
1: They went on forever. We lived in Arizona, and the skies always had little fluffy clouds, and they were
2: best. And in the view, como éxito.

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0: Whoever's behind this operation sells direct to the buyer. No middlemen.

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0: World, the time has come to
1: push the button.
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2: One for the money. Two for the show. 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

στο ανανεωμένο αριστούχο ή jumbo.gr. 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I've wasted a lot of hands. Best. I'd like to be pretty clear. 92,6.

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I had a name, but never mind. Never mind. Never mind. The war was lost. The treaty signed. There's truth that lives and truth that dies. I don't know which, so never mind.

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The games of luck our soldiers played. The stones we cut, the songs we made. Our law of peace, which understands a husband leads.

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I tried, I failed. You turned me in. At least you tried. You side with them whom you despise. This was your heart, this swarm of flies. This was once your mouth, this bowl of lies. You serve them well, I'm not surprised. You're of their kin, you're of their kind. Never mind, never mind. I had to leave my life behind. The story's told with facts and lies. You own the world, so never mind.

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The war was lost, the treaty signed. I was not caught, I crossed the line. I was not caught, though many tried. I live among you.

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1: Ladies and gentlemen, welcome to Hanya. On behalf of the commander and the crew, goodbye and enjoy your stay.

They can tell us we're crazy, and we can say, well, you haven't seen anything yet. Because there are things

What you are seeing and hearing right now is nothing but a dream. You're dreaming right now in this moment. You're dreaming with the brain awake. Dreaming is the main function of the mind, and the mind dreams 24 hours a day. It dreams when the brain is awake, and it also dreams when the brain is asleep. The difference is that when the brain is awake, there is a material frame that makes us perceive things in a linear way. When we go to sleep, we do not have the frame, and the dream has the tendency to change constantly. Humans are dreaming all the time. Before we were born, the humans before us created a big outside dream that we will call society's dream, or the dream of the planet. The dream of the planet is the collective dream of billions of smaller personal dreams, which together create a dream of a family, a dream of a community, a dream of a city, a dream of a country, and finally, a dream of the whole humanity. The dream of the planet includes all of society's rules, its beliefs, its laws, its religions, its different cultures and ways to be, its governments, schools, social events, and holidays. We are born with the capacity to learn how to dream. And the humans who live before us teach us how to dream the way society dreams. The outside dream has so many rules that when a new human is born, we hook the child's attention and introduce these rules into his or her mind. The outside dream uses mom and dad, the schools and religion to teach us how to dream.

simultaneously. But using our attention, we can hold whatever we want to perceive in the foreground of our mind. The adults around us hooked our attention and put information into our minds through repetition. That is the way we learned everything we know. By using our attention, we learned a whole reality, a whole dream. We learned how to behave in society, what to believe and what not to believe, what is acceptable and what is not acceptable, what is good and what is bad, what is beautiful and what is ugly, what is right and what is wrong. It was all there already. All that knowledge, all those rules and concepts about how to behave in the world. When you were in school, you sat in a little chair and put your attention on what the teacher was teaching you. When you went to church, you put your attention on what the priest or minister was telling you. It is the same dynamic with mom and dad, brothers and sisters. They were all trying to hook your attention. We also learn to hook the attention of other humans, and we develop a need for attention which can become very competitive. Children compete for the attention of their parents, their teachers, their friends. Look at me, look what I'm doing. Hey, I'm here. The need for attention becomes very strong and continues into adulthood. The outside dream hooks our attention and teaches us what to believe, beginning with the language that we speak. Language is the code for understanding and communication between humans. Every letter, every word in each language is an agreement. Once we understand the code, our attention is hooked and the energy is transferred from one person to another. It was not your choice to speak English. You didn't choose your religion or your moral values. They were already there before you were born. We never had the opportunity to choose what to believe or what not to believe. We never chose even the smallest of these agreements. We didn't even choose our own name. As children, we didn't have the opportunity to choose our beliefs. But we agreed with the information that was passed to us from the dream of the planet via other humans. The only way to store information is by agreement. The outside dream may hook our attention, but if we don't agree, we don't store that information. As soon as we agree, we believe it. And this is called faith. To have faith is to believe unconditionally.

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